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0: 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Alec, welcome. You are working tonight.
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I'm Tony DeReno. 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

7. I'm Tony Dorino. There are some songs when they come out, literally the entire music scene changes. That's exactly what happened with our Throwback Timeline song tonight. If you know the year it happened, you could win some cash for playing along. What do you say? Let's try it together in about 6 minutes.

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0: 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Meanwhile, an old school TV show gets a movie reboot. The Addams Family back on the big screen with Raul, Julia, and Angelica Houston. 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

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I'm Tony the Reno, and thank you for listening tonight. 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

0: 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Ever had an older family member get a little too graphic? My aunt saw his tour earlier this summer. She couldn't stop talking about his tight jeans. 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

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I'm Tony Lorino. 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

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Classic Hits 101.7. What's going on, huh? I'm Tony the Reno. We appreciate you having your throwbacks on tonight. As we get ready for another busy weekend and get through this last little bit of work for the short work week, we could get used to these, huh?

0: I'm Tony the Reno. No, you're not crazy. You did hear John Bon Jovi with a version of It's My Life with Pitbull. Some things don't need to be redone, John. I'm sorry, I hate to say it. It didn't work for me. If it worked for you, great. But you know what does work for all of us, I think, is the original of It's My Life. We can handle that with John. And more of your favorites from the 80s and 90s, too. We're at 877-909-1989 if there's something you'd like us to serve up, especially if it's one of those original versions done perfectly fine, no remake necessary. Let us know tonight. We'll get your throwback on coming up.
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0: 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Jamie, go ahead. Let's do this together.
1: 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Oh,
0: and the best part, absolutely. You don't have to sing. We just have to do. Whatever. Toto.

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I'm Tony the Reno. Remember, when you're listening online, it is so easy. It is so good. 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

good at night there. There's Phil Collins for Adam, who is listening, work alongside us. You're working too? No problem. We got you covered. Always playing those songs to keep going, whether you work night or day.

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I'm Tony DeReno. 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

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I'm Tony DeReno. There are some of those groups that you hear about, and it's like, oh, yeah, maybe. They're coming through maybe. We'll see. No. You see Ann Wilson. You see Heart. You say, I'm dropping my plans. I will be there. She still sounds just as good today as she sounded in the 80s, if not even better. Even after her cancer diagnosis doing so good. Gotta love it. Ann and Heart are on.

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I'm Tony the Reno. You ever feel like certain songs remind you and take you back to a certain time of year? And you feel like this one feels like fall? You're not crazy. Yeah, Armageddon movie comes out in the summertime. And then the song just won't stop. It's everywhere by fall of 1998. And we still soak it in today. As the leaves start to fall, we turn up the Aerosmith and enjoy. I don't want to miss a thing. Classic Hits 101.7.

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5: 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The sacrifice of Jesus on the cross lit up for me. 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I actually crave and long to live in righteousness, not to earn God's favor, but in thankfulness for what he did for me.
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2: Homestead is playing at Westfield. 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
7: Towards the end of my high school years, I started getting into drugs. I was shooting up heroin, completely lost. 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Even though all of us are sinners, Jesus loves us, and that's why he provided the sacrifice for our sins. Once I gave my life to Christ, everything changed. I actually crave and long to live in righteousness, not to earn God's favor, but in thankfulness for what he did for me.
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3: Classic. Wait a minute. That's it? We had a meeting yesterday. I hate to talk about this on the air. The business news. We got it. We're talking about a boy yesterday. We're trying to get more popular in the Aboit zip codes. And one thing they told us that they want on this station is more business news, stock market news. So I gave you some stuff to read.
2: Here it is.
3: And you just ignored it.
2: NVIDIA.
3: I'm sorry, everybody in Aboit. We're just getting started here.
2: NVIDIA, the world's most valuable company and maker of the chips that power artificial intelligence, posted another great hearing report last night. Do you mean earning report, Jim?
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6: Towards the end of my high school years, I started getting into drugs. I was shooting up heroin, completely lost. And one day, I'm kind of just reflecting on my life, and I realized like I was separated from God. The sacrifice of Jesus on the cross lit up for me. Even though all of us are sinners, Jesus loves us, and that's why he provided the sacrifice for our sins. Once I gave my life to Christ, everything changed. I actually crave and long to live in righteousness, not to earn God's favor, but in thankfulness for what he did for me.
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0: Classic Hits 101.7, commemorating the anniversary of 9/11 today. WLDE Fort Wayne, it's 6:03. It's Jim and Carrie here with you. Happy Friday, everybody. And speaking of 9/11, I woke up and I don't know if I was awake when I heard this or not, but tonight in the Fort Wayne area to commemorate 9/11, there's going to be F-16s in the air. Is that right?
1: Can you even? Something extra, extra special is planned at multiple Allen County High School football games tonight. F-16 flyovers by Fort Wayne's 122nd Fighter Wing is going to honor the 25th anniversary of the September 11th attacks on our country. So the flyovers will be conducted, around 7 o'clock tonight over Northrop, Wayne, Heritage, New Haven, Bishop Luers, Bishop Dwenger, and Concordia High Schools. So if you're, obviously if you're at the games,
0: you'll see it.
1: You're going to get to see it. But even if you're in the neighborhood,
0: you'll hear it.
1: Hear it. Step outside. See if you can catch a glimpse, because I think that's going to be pretty special.
0: Yeah, that's a good point, because you don't need to be physically inside the stadium to see this.
1: No.
0: If you're anywhere near there, you're going to see it and hear it
1: exactly. And in some other news, former President Bush marked 25 years since the September 11th attack, saying that Americans don't necessarily pay attention to the lesson of 9/11. He was speaking at his Dallas Presidential Library with former Secretary of State Condoleezza Rice, Bush warning that warning against U.S. isolationism. And in some other news, a federal appeals court rejected President Trump's request to overturn a ruling blocking new mail-in ballot rules before the midterms, finding that the postal rule would likely cause, quote, chaos and widespread voter disenfranchisement. 6:05, Classic Hits 101.7.
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6: From 21 Alive, I'm meteorologist Noah Gordon with your forecast. 81 and a whole lot of sunshine ahead for your Friday afternoon. Lower humidity as well, but it quickly returns as we head towards the weekend. 64 overnight, mostly cloudy skies. 83 for your Saturday with some AM showers, and those clouds may be lasting into the afternoon. Sunday, though, looking much nicer with a whole lot more sunshine ahead as we head towards the back half of the weekend.
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at that mama. She got it sticking in the cameraman. And we could have some. And he's up there. What's that? Hawaiian noises. He's banging on the bongos like a chimpanzee. Oh, that ain't working.

0: 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Happy Friday. Jim and Carrie here with you. We've got our brain twister trivia question coming up in just a couple of minutes from right now. Sunny and 81 for the high. Right down to 56. And as we always like to do on Fridays, take a look at what's happening around Fort Wayne.
1: Actually, quite a bit this weekend.
0: Ah.
1: First of all, the Sweet Breeze boat tours continue, and the city splash pads remain open. So that's something fun to do. This weekend, we've got the Grable Country Fair. That is today and tomorrow. Also tomorrow, the West Central Arts Fest, Brewed in the Fort Craft Beer Fest, and Korea Festival Fort Wayne, which is at PFW's Music Center. And last but certainly not least on Sunday, be a tourist in your own hometown.
0: I forgot about that. Kristen Guthrie called us yesterday. We were talking about that. So don't forget to get your passport for that. Be a tourist in your hometown. They've added Sweetwater and the new Rue Stadium.
1: Yeah, that's going to be fun. Both of those.
0: Yeah, for behind-the-scenes tours, okay? So you can get that at visitfortwayne.com.
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0: All right, some patchy fog could be out there just like yesterday morning. Otherwise, today will be nice, partly sunny. We'll get up to 81 for the high, 63 tonight, and sunny and 84 tomorrow. 56 degrees right now. Stand by. Our Friday morning brain twister trivia question is coming up next.

Classic hits, 101.7, 620. It's Friday. Jim and Carrie here with you. Sunny and 80 degrees for the high. And since it is Friday, it's time for the Friday morning brain twister trivia question. All right, we got some DeBrand gift cards up for grabs if you can get this right, if you're the first one to do it. This topic seems to cause the most stressful arguments between teenage girls and their parents. What are we talking about? What topic seems to do it? 426-5343, the hotline number. All right, good luck to you. First one to get it right wins. Brain Twister Trivia Time. Classic Hits 101.7.

0: 101.7, 626, Jim and Carrie. All right, Friday morning tradition. It is time for the Brain Twister trivia question. We got full lines here. Let's see if anybody can get this right. This topic seems to cause the most stressful arguments between teenage girls and their parents. What is it? Okay, what do you think?
1: Curfew.
0: That's a great guess. That's not it. Try again, though. Hi, 101. What is your guess?
2: Dating older boys.
0: Ah, dating older boys. That's a good one, but it is not correct. Try again. Hi, 101.7. What do you think?
3: Hi, good morning. Dating?
0: Nope. Try again. Hi, 101.7. What do you think?
4: I think it is social media.
0: Nope, that's a really good guess. That's not okay. It, though. Try again. Hi, 101, what do you think?
5: Clothing.
0: What do you mean by clothing?
5: What's appropriate to wear.
0: Yes, that's right. What they are going to wear. You're not wearing that. Get upstairs and change those clothes again, and the fight begins.
5: Exactly.
0: You sound like you have some experience with this.
5: Well, I don't have any girls, but I teach middle school.
0: Okay. What is your first name?
5: Christine.
0: Hi, Christine. Hang on. We got some DeBrand gift cards coming your way, so hang on a minute. Good job today.
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0: All right, coming up on 6:30, it's Friday. Jim and Carrie here with you. More of our commemoration of 9/11 here will continue throughout the morning as well. We also have our morning throwback in a few minutes, a song you totally forgot about coming up.
12: All right. Today is going to be, we'll start with some patchy fog, kind of like we did yesterday. And we should see some sunshine with a high of 81 degrees. And right now it is 57. And to honor the 25th anniversary of the September 11th attacks on this country, there is going to be, there are going to be multiple flyovers tonight. F-16s from Fort Wayne's 122nd Fighter Wing are going to fly over multiple Allen County High School football games. It's giving me goosebumps just talking about it.
0: I can't believe it. I saw this morning and I'm like, oh, I've never seen this before.
12: Yeah. The schools will include Concordia, Dwenger, Lewers, New Haven, Heritage, Wayne, and Northrop. And the flyovers will be conducted somewhere around 7 o'clock tonight, I guess, at the start of those games. And I think it said there's like a three or four minute
0: window
12: for all of this. So it'll involve four of the F-16s, and I think it's just going to be a wonderful commemoration of the day.
0: I wanted to pop in here, too. In addition to the Fort Wayne schools you mentioned, there are going to be some in Decatur. Adams Central and Belmont will get the flyover as well. And
12: cool.
0: And Columbia City High School.
12: Very cool.
0: Will also get a flyover. So, yeah, there's a whole bunch of them.
12: In some other news, excuse me, the nation is marking the 25th anniversary since the September 11th attacks that happened in Pennsylvania at the Pentagon in Washington and, of course, in New York City at the World Trade Center towers. And there are going to be commemorations and things going on. They're going to have special moments of silence, too. They're a little different this year than they have been in years past. And, you know, they're planning as they do the reading of the victims.
0: Of the name, yeah.
12: And that kind of thing. So lots of different celebrations and commemorations going on today. In some other news, critics from both parties are voicing concern about President Trump's promise that every American adult would get a $5,000 dividend if Republicans maintain control of both chambers of Congress this November during the midterms. Critics question its legality as federal law prohibits payments made to influence votes. And they also are questioning where that money would come from, because that would amount to, wasn't it like trillions of dollars?
0: It was like one, if everybody, every adult over 18 got a check, it would be $1.2 or $3 trillion.
12: Right.
0: So.
12: Right.
0: I don't know how you, I mean, Congress has to get involved somehow because they have the power to spend the money.
12: Right.
0: So I don't know how this is going to work out, but I mean, it would be nice to get a check for $5,000.
12: Can't say I wouldn't rush out to cash that. It's 6:33 now. 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
15: From 21 Alive, I'm meteorologist Noah Gordon with your forecast. 81 on your Friday, a whole lot of sunshine and a whole lot less humidity out there. 64 overnight, mostly cloudy skies. Some AM showers to start off your Saturday, a high of 83. Those clouds may be lasting through the afternoon. Sunday, though, still looking nice, albeit with a little bit more humidity and a whole lot more sunshine. Highs going to remain in the lower 80s throughout the rest of the weekend.
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1: 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We better get out of the way!
0: Amid the unimaginable heartbreak, anger, and tragedy, America saw the very best of humanity emerge.
2: The rescue operations underway.
0: Thousands of first responders ran toward danger and gave their lives trying to save others. In the days that followed, strangers became neighbors. People lined up to give blood. Communities opened their doors, breaking bread together. At a moment when fear could have divided us, Americans found ways to stand together. 25 years later, we remember all the lives lost on September 11th, 2001. We honor the families who carry that loss to this day. We remember the survivors, the rescuers, the volunteers, and everyone who served. 25 years on, the lesson remains. In our darkest moments, we're capable of bringing out the best in one another. We remember. We will never forget.

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0: Classic hits. 101.7, Donna Henley's in a New York Minute. Today, as we commemorate the anniversary of September 11th, 2001. And we've got more on and off here throughout the morning, including we'll tell you about what was happening in Fort Wayne that day from our perspective of, you know, covering the news and things like that, because it was quite a morning. And some of the things that people in Fort Wayne were, everybody was in shock, but things that people were really worried about, we'll talk about, because we went through the whole thing that morning. So we'll share our thoughts with you coming up a little bit after 7. And we'd like to hear yours, too. But there are some other events that are coming up in Fort Wayne today to commemorate.
1: We have a stair climb at Parkview Field. And that is that's actually going to start at 8:46 a.m., which is the time that the first plane hit the World Trade Center towers. Gates open at 8 this morning. So you can get yourself, you know, ready to go and warmed up. But what they do, and they do stair climbs across the country, and the goal is, well, I should not say the goal, but they have people climbing steps in stadiums across the country, 2,200 steps, which equals 110 stories,
0: would
1: be the height of the Twin Towers. Now, I'm sure that if 2,200 steps is something that is too difficult to do, you can just go out, walk as many as you can, be supportive.
0: Right, yeah.
1: Yeah. But and a lot of times firefighters will walk the walk or
0: with
1: climb the
0: gear,
1: steps
0: with their gear on.
1: Their gear on.
0: Right.
1: To pay tribute to the firefighters who went into those buildings. Okay, so that's going on. Again, gates open at Parkview Field this morning at 8. Then there is a walk, a remembrance walk by the Young Professionals Network of Upstar. So that is a remembrance walk that starts at 10 this morning, and that is where you will all meet up at the Wells Street Bridge, and then you'll walk around Promenade Park, and then they're going to have a little ceremony, too, for law enforcement and at the Law Enforcement Firefighters Memorial on North Wells.
0: Very good. So there are some things happening that you can be a part of here in Fort Wayne, and the weather is going to be great for it. So we'll keep you posted. All right, 6:45 now. A check on traffic and the morning throwback coming up.
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0: We're talking to Terry from O'Neill's Glass today. 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

It's 101.7, 652. Happy Friday. Jim and Carrie here. The weekend at hand. And for the morning throwback today, let's go into the 90s. We haven't done many from the 90s here. Songs that you totally forgot about. And here's one of the great ones. Tal Bachman, She's So High. Big Top 20 hit on the morning throwback today. She's

0: 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That is today's morning throwback, a song you totally forgot about, and perhaps one of the greatest one-hit wonders of the 1990s.
1: True that.
0: Tal Bachman, She's So High. We'll have another morning throwback for you coming up Monday, as we always do, at 6:50.
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0: Classic Hits. 101.7. 7:02, Jim and Carrie here. It's Friday in Fort Wayne. We're also commemorating the 25th anniversary of the terrorist attacks of 9/11. We'll talk about some of the things that were happening around Fort Wayne that morning, because obviously we were on the air that morning. That and more, and hopefully we can get to some stories from you as well coming up in just a few minutes from now.
1: And we are looking at patchy fog this morning, then a sunny day with a high of 81. Right now it is 57 degrees, and we've talked about this morning, but I think this is one of the coolest things that will be happening today to commemorate the 25th anniversary of the September 11th attacks. And here in Northeast Indiana, there will be flyovers by F-16 jets. They're from the 122nd Fighter Wing. And tonight, at the Friday night football games, before they get started, about 7 o'clock, there will be flyovers at multiple high schools around Allen County and outside of Allen County. So you've got flyovers planned at Northrop, Wayne, Heritage, New Haven, Bishop Lewis, Bishop Dwenger, Concordia, Columbia City, Adams Central, and Belmont. And I hope we have everybody in the area
0: covered. Yeah.
1: If not, please let us know. But again, that's scheduled to happen at around 7 o'clock. In some other news, a federal appeals court rejected President Trump's request to overturn a ruling blocking new mail-in ballot rules before the midterms, finding that the postal rule would likely, quote, cause chaos and widespread voter disenfranchisement. And turning our attention to the holidays, former SNL cast member Anna Gasteyer is developing a new holiday competition series, seeking the next seasonal classic song to rival Mariah Carey's All I Want for Christmas Is You. It's called The Most Wonderful Song of the Year. And emerging and established artists will perform original holiday songs, while audiences will vote to determine the winners. Now, the series is going to launch on YouTube, TikTok, and Instagram rather than your traditional TV.
0: It'll probably get more views there.
1: I was going to say, they're hoping that there's going to be a lot of social media energy. But I think that's kind of cool.
0: It will be. Now, how far the song goes, that's another story.
1: Well, and then what happens when you win? I mean, it doesn't say if you win money or if your song is going to be produced and then put out there by record. You just don't know.
0: Well, it'll get a lot of exposure, so it'll probably prompt, you know, the radio stations and other places to play it.
1: Oh, yeah. Hopefully.
0: Yeah. We'll see what happens. Maybe that's a new trend.
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6: From 21 Alive, I'm meteorologist Noah Gordon with your forecast. A beautiful into the work week insight. 81 this afternoon under mostly sunny skies and a whole lot less humidity out there. We quickly return to that humidity, though. 64 overnight, mostly cloudy skies. 83 with those AM showers as we're headed towards your Saturday morning. Sunday, though, clearing up and looking a whole lot nicer. Temperatures still going to be in the lower 80s throughout the rest of the weekend.
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0: 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Good morning, 712. It's Jim and Carrie in the morning, and today's going to get up to 81. Right now, 57.
1: We're commemorating the 25th anniversary of the attacks on September 11th today. And we were on the air that morning. I mean, because we've been here so long. We were on the air that morning, and the second plane hit the tower, Carrie, when you were doing the 8 o'clock news. Do you remember? And I had to pop in and tell you, because I had a monitor right over your head, a TV monitor, and I was watching it happen. And you were in the middle of the 8 o'clock news talking about the first plane. You know, there was a, and I said, well, today, I said, is going to be a day that all of us will remember where we were.
0: Well, I will say that you called it, because when the first plane hit, I thought, oh, man, horrible accident, you know, private. And at first, we didn't know that it was a jet.
1: We thought it was a smaller plane, right.
0: So you're thinking, oh, man, what a horrible accident. And then the second plane hit the tower, and you, right away, you called it. You know, this is an attack. This is not. And I'm still trying to process that a second plane went through. And I'm like, how could two planes possibly? And
1: yeah.
0: Then, yeah, I don't know. I just wasn't.
1: Well, everybody's, you know, and nobody knew what was next. And you get the words of the Pentagon, and we had staff up there. The staff was, you know, they sent everybody home because, you know, people were upset. They wanted to be with their families, obviously. And I was talking to my son, who was in second grade that day. I talked to him on the phone a couple of days ago, and I said, do you remember when I picked you up from school and I told you that, you know, driving home, I said, you know, today's going to be a day that you're going to read about in the history books. He goes, yeah, I remember that. He goes, but I also remember that I think they let us out of school early. And I don't remember if Fort Wayne took that measure, if kids got out of school, but I wouldn't doubt it.
0: Well, what may have happened is that any of the schools just said, you know, if mom and dad want to come get you, go for it. You know, I think it was kind of like whatever you need to do.
1: Because parents wanted to be, you know, to be with your family. And so that was, you know, nobody knew what was happening. And just to give you an example of that point, they asked Carrie and I, the management said, hey, can you guys come back in at 5 o'clock in the afternoon and host a talk show? And just take calls from people, you know, how they're feeling. And I said, sure, we'll come in. We came in at 5 o'clock. The number one topic, call after call after call from the people of Fort Wayne, was the price of gas. What was happening to the price of gas? There were lines. It was almost a panic situation.
0: Did gas go up that day?
1: Gas went up. And then there were rumors. We didn't have social media, but there were rumors that we were going to run out of gas. For some reason.
0: Why? Yeah, why?
1: The line started forming and people were scared and they were lining up. And I mean, you had a quarter of a tank, you know, you're three quarters full. You're still in line to get gas. And finally, we got that situation to calm down here. And then the grocery stores were getting busy. People were running there because nobody knew.
0: Nobody knew. But by 5 o'clock in the afternoon, you knew that. It had seemed
1: the worst of it was over.
0: The worst of it was over as far as the attacks go, you know, and then they were trying to assess the situation, especially in Pennsylvania.
1: Yeah.
0: And at the Pentagon and all that kind of stuff. And
1: but by 5 o'clock, we pretty much.
0: Yeah.
1: Knew.
0: So I think that's why the topic turned to the gas prices, because things seemed like they had settled down a little bit.
1: Well, and everybody, you know, all things are local. You know, you want to make sure that, you know, we have gas here in Fort Wayne. We have food here in Fort Wayne.
0: Sure.
1: What if something happens? I mean, that's the way people think. They want to protect their families. So I don't know if anybody has any other stories, you know, where you were, what happened to you at work. We'd love to hear them because that's what today's all about. 426-5343, the hotline number. 716 now. A check on traffic here is coming up.
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9: 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What little traffic there is this Friday morning along Coliseum moves along easily between 69 and Clinton. Same with Lima, DuPont, and Clinton, with 469 and 69 just in the building stages. When traffic slows you down, pain can make the ride feel even longer. With just one pill, Aleve provides up to 12 hours of pain relief, so you can put pain in the rear view. Use as directed. I'm Gene Schimmick with the 101 traffic on Classic Hits 101.7.

0: 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And it looks like some sun today, I guess.
1: Well, we can only hope. A high of 81 right now, 57.
0: We're commemorating the 25th anniversary of 9/11 this morning, throughout the morning. And what did you want to say? Whoops, hang on a second here. I got to turn on the phone. Sorry about that. What did you want to say?
2: I lived in Las Vegas at the time.
0: Yeah.
2: And we were really close to Nellis Air Force Base. So we got to see a lot of the planes taking off and circling the city. And it was so weird because when you live in Las Vegas, there's a line of planes. Always.
0: Yeah.
2: You see them landing. There was nothing. It was like sky silence, for lack of a better word. And there was a lot of scare because we were right next to Nellis, and then also because of the Hoover Dam.
0: Yes.
2: So there was a lot of, all traffic stopped at that time. The dam bridge wasn't there, so no one could cross the Hoover Dam. No one could leave as far as flights go, and the only things you saw were the fighter planes, and they had some stealth up and around, and it was, you could feel the tension of the city.
0: I forgot about the ground stop. That was another huge part of this. All the planes were grounded. Wherever you landed, that's where you were for a couple of days.
1: My aunt and uncle were on an airplane heading to a vacation on 9/11, and they lived in Tennessee, and they were diverted to Indianapolis.
0: And that's where they were.
1: And that's where they ended up. And then they had to find a way home.
0: Yeah. And isn't they did a play. Was it a Broadway play about this whole thing?
1: Oh, yeah. And you know what? The Civic Theater, Fort Wayne Civic Theater, is doing the play.
0: Oh, they're doing it here.
1: Now. It actually starts September 18th at the Arts United Center. But it's called Come From Away. And it's about a tiny town in Newfoundland. And one day, everybody in this tiny town is just going about their business. And the next thing you know, that night, 38 planes were diverted to their little area.
0: Yeah.
1: And it's kind of cute how they say an average day turned into an international sleepover. Because all these passengers are now in this tiny town. And the people in the town are welcoming these passengers into their homes.
0: Into their homes, not a hotel.
1: So this is a story about what happened on that day and how Newfoundland came to be like a B&B, bed and breakfast for these folks.
0: Yeah, if you want to catch it, you said the 18th, right?
1: It starts the 18th. I'm not sure how long it runs, but
0: okay.
1: Yeah.
0: Come From Away, the Civic Theater. So check that out. It ties into this as well.
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0: It's a great day at O'Neill's Glass, where they're celebrating 65 years in business. And today we're talking to Scott and Terry from O'Neill's Glass. Scott, you've been there 32 years. 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
0: It is now 7:31, and still to come in this half hour, of course, the morning throwback. We'll have that for you in about 20 minutes from night right now. Kristen Guthrie is going to call from Visit Fort Wayne and tell us there are some new places you can check out Sunday when we do Be a Tourist in Your Hometown. So we got that and a whole lot more straight ahead in a few minutes.
1: And today is going to start with some fog and hopefully end with some sunshine and a high of 81. Right now, 57. And commemorations are taking place across America today, the 25th anniversary of the 9/11 attacks on New York, Washington, and Pennsylvania. And as we've been mentioning, there's going to be a special event tonight, right before the start of all of those Friday night high school football games, an F-16 flyover at a handful of local high schools. This is by the 122nd Fighter Wing to honor the September 11th attacks and the 25th anniversary. Those will be conducted at Columbia City, Adams Central, Belmont. And then, a little closer to home, we have Concordia, Bishop Dwenger, Bishop Lures, New Haven, Heritage, Wayne, and Northrop. Those are the schools where you will see those flyovers.
0: And if, of course, if you live near any of those places, I mean, you know, you'll be able to hear them and see the flyover as well. That'll be very, very cool that they're doing that.
1: In some other news, global oil prices jumped almost 6% after President Trump stated that he was not seeking a deal with Iran. Analysts say prices could exceed $120 a barrel if fighting escalates. And according to a new survey, and I find this a little sad, more than 50%, more than half of employees in this survey say they do not have one friend at work.
0: Oh, at work.
1: At work. Not one friend. Not one person
0: that
1: would call
0: sad.
1: A friend.
0: I mean, usually you can find somebody. But
1: unless you're in a job where literally you are secluded
0: and
1: by
0: isolated,
1: yourself.
0: Yeah,
1: isolated.
0: Yeah.
1: And you're, yeah.
0: That's very sad, Carrie.
1: 7:33, Classic
0: Thanks
1: Hits.
0: For bringing us all down.
1: 101.7.
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0: 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Commemorating 9/11 this morning on the 25th anniversary of the attacks in New York City. It's 7:43. By the way, speaking of that, real quick before we get to our guest, their drones. What is the, I hope everybody has a chance to see this at some point.
1: I do too, because it's a drone display that recreates the Twin Towers. So they use 2,977 drones, with each light representing a victim of the 9/11 attacks. And so I don't know if you've had a chance to see it, but the drones go up into the sky in spirals like a strand of DNA. And then they kind of disappear for a minute. And when the lights pop back on, the drones are in a perfectly symmetrical display of the Twin Towers. They're in the shape and they're the height of the Twin Towers rising up in the sky. It's really pretty. If you have a chance to Google it, do it.
0: Yeah, it'll show up probably on your social media feeds too over the weekend. It's just amazing. All right, we got a big weekend in Fort Wayne, especially on Sunday from Visit Fort Wayne. Kristen Guthrie's on the line. Thanks for hanging on. How are you?
2: Oh, doing well. Thank you.
0: It's going to be a great weekend. Do you remember how long Fort Wayne, you've done this for, be a tourist in your hometown?
2: I sure do. This is the 27th annual Be a Tourist in Your Own Hometown.
1: Wow.
0: How about that?
2: Yeah, and still new things to see and do.
0: You know, and I'm Carrie, I don't know if you noticed this over the years, but I mean, it is busy. There are a lot of people out doing this.
2: It sure is. It's a great day. 23 different museums and attractions will be open for free on Sunday from noon to 5. And, you know, it's places you haven't been in years, maybe never been before. It's a great opportunity to kind of take a day, be a tourist, and explore your community.
1: Well, we've got, you know, lots of favorites like the Botanical and the Embassy and Electric Works. But I see on your list here you've got a couple of new venues this year.
2: Yeah, that's so fun. The Ruoff Mortgage Stadium is joining us this year. That's where the Fort Wayne FC soccer team plays. So you'll get some behind-the-scenes experiences there. That should be really cool. Sweetwater is participating this year. So they have fun stuff out on their campus. And at the Visitor Center downtown, we're kind of having a block party, and they're bringing a mobile unit here as well. So that's cool. And then the Curling Club, they do ice curling indoors, but this year they're going to open their outdoor lawn bowling for people to try. So, you had no idea, but you get a chance to do that on Sunday.
0: Very good. All right. So what's the protocol here? Just show up? Do you need tickets for this, or how does this work?
2: Yes, you certainly can show up. Come to the Visitor Center first, get a free ice cream cone, and grab your passport. 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You want to have a passport and get stamped as you go around, and it also helps you plan out your day. 23 is a lot to do in 5 hours, so you may need to pick and choose a little bit and plan your day ahead.
0: All right, Kristen, sounds great. Don't forget, it starts at noon to 5 this Sunday here in Fort Wayne, all over the place. And you can go to visitfortwayne.com to find out more, right?
2: That's right.
0: Excellent. Thank you for putting this on. I think it's great.
2: Oh, it's a great day. Thank you.
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7: All right, partly sunny today. We'll get up to around 80 for the high. Right now, 58 degrees, and it's time for the year that you hear.
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0: 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Good morning. It is now 7:54, and it's time for the year that you hear. Okay, we have Dan on the phone. Thank you for hanging on. Are you ready to play?
1: Yes, I am.
0: All right, Dan, listen carefully to the following audio clues. All you have to do to win is tell us one thing, the year that you hear.
2: All the President's Men. 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
0: Dan, what do you think? 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
1: 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Jim can't hear me.
0: Come on, Dan.
1: All right, let's go 1979.
0: 1976. 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
1: Darn it.
0: Well, you were close.
1: I guess I didn't want to win anyway, huh?
0: That's all right. All right, try again. 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

0: Classic Hits 101.7. Good morning. It is 8:02. Jim and Carrie here, keeping you company on this Friday as we head into the weekend. We got some sunshine out there now, and that'll continue as we climb up into the around 80 degrees for the high today. We're also commemorating the 25th anniversary of September 11th on and off throughout the morning today. In fact, tonight, this is one of the coolest things that I've heard they're going to do tonight.
1: I would agree. The 122nd Fighter Wing will conduct F-16 flyovers at some of the Friday night high school football games.
0: Yeah.
1: So they're going to start at about 7 o'clock. And it's you know, these are just separated by just mere minutes, right? So this is all going to happen pretty quickly. But the planned flyovers will be at Northrop, Wayne, Heritage, New Haven, Bishop Lures, Bishop Twenger, Concordia, also Belmont, Adams Central, and Columbia City. So all of those high schools will be getting a special flyover by the 122nd Fighter Wing.
0: Very, very cool.
1: I think so, too. Now, gates have just opened at Parkview Field. They opened at 8 o'clock. For a commemorative stair climb. They've done this before, and they're going to do it this morning to honor the victims of the 9/11 attacks 25 years ago. So, again, that's at Parkview Field. The actual climb begins at 8:46, which is the time that the first plane hit the World Trade Center's North Tower. What participants are doing are climbing steps, 2,200 steps, which equals 110 stories, which would be the height of those twin towers.
0: Didn't you say some of the firefighters are carrying the gear?
1: They do. They participate and they carry. They.
0: It's like
1: they
0: 70 pounds of gear.
1: Full gear.
0: Right, right.
1: Just to honor their fellow fallen firefighters. So, again, I think it's one of those things where if you want to go and participate and support, I don't think you have to do all 2,200 steps. I think, you know, for the people who can, they will. But just to be out there and just to be a part of it.
0: Exactly. Yeah, just cool to be out there. Yeah.
1: Right. Let's check out some other news as well. A federal appeals court rejected President Trump's request to overturn a ruling blocking new mail-in ballot rules before the midterm election, finding that the postal rule could likely cause chaos and cause voters to be disenfranchised. And in some other news, this is an interesting study that I kind of found it hard to believe. Men are more likely than women to have love letters from an ex secretly hidden away. They don't throw them away.
0: Men hang on to those things.
1: Men are more likely than women to hang on to those love letters.
0: That's because they never get love letters.
1: Oh, I
0: no, men don't get two things. Men don't get compliments and they don't get love letters.
1: That is not true. I compliment Andy all the time.
0: Well, you're special, but I'm saying in general, men don't get any compliments and they don't get any love letters. So when they do, you know, if you give a man a compliment, he will remember that the rest of his life.
1: No, he won't.
0: Yes, he will.
1: No, he won't. If I tell Andy, oh, that looks cute. That's a cute shirt on you. I love that shirt on you.
0: He'll remember that. Okay. I wish I didn't want to have to do this. Is there any man who's listening who remembers a compliment you got even 20 years ago that you can repeat it now today because you remember the compliment?
1: I remember a compliment I got at least 40 years ago, and somebody said, "You have nice legs." Now wait, I was wearing sweatpants.
0: Okay.
1: That's the kind
0: You're
1: of compliment I got.
0: This.
1: No, no. Those were the kind of compliments I got. So
0: no, I don't
1: it goes
0: hear this.
1: Both ways, my
0: All
1: friend.
0: Right. Okay.
1: 8:06. 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
3: From 21 Alive, I'm meteorologist Noah Gordon with your forecast. 81 and a whole lot of sunshine ahead for your Friday afternoon. Lower humidity as well, but it quickly returns as we head towards the weekend. 64 overnight, mostly cloudy skies. 83 for your Saturday with some AM showers, and those clouds may be lasting into the afternoon. Sunday, though, looking much nicer with a whole lot more sunshine ahead as we head towards the back half of the weekend.
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1: Classic Hits 101.7. It's 8:12. Jim and Carrie with you. We're commemorating September 11th, 25 years ago today. And you said, Carrie, a few minutes ago, because usually we look at things happening around Fort Wayne on Friday mornings, but you said the Parkview Field stair climb is now
2: open. The gates are open.
1: The gates are open.
2: But it's going to start at around 8:46. So, excuse me, if you'd like to participate, head on over to Parkview Field. Also coming up at 10 this morning is a remembrance walk to honor the 25th anniversary of 9/11. And participants are encouraged to meet at the Wells Street Bridge right next to Promenade Park. Again, that's at 10 this morning.
1: At 10, okay. Mm-hmm.
2: Okay, so some other things going on over the weekend. It's a busy weekend in Fort Wayne.
1: It is a busy weekend for some reason, yeah.
2: Today and tomorrow, the Grable Country Fair.
1: Yes.
2: That is a huge, very popular event, downtown Grable. You've got the West Central Arts Fest happening tomorrow and Sunday. Tomorrow at Headwaters Park, Brewed in the Fort Craft Beer Fest. That could be kind of tasty. Also tomorrow at PFW, the Korea Festival, Fort Wayne.
1: I believe that's in the Music Center.
2: In the Music Center there. And then on Sunday, gosh.
1: Oh, yeah, that's right.
2: I mean, it's been going on for a long time.
1: Yeah. 27 years, we found
2: decades,
1: out this morning.
2: Decades, right? 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
1: And they got a couple of new ones this year, including the Rue, the new soccer stadium, is part of the list, and behind the scenes at Sweetwater.
2: There you go.
1: 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And then, so we'll get this stuff going this weekend. Next weekend, we got a whole new thing. Johnny Appleseed is coming. So we will keep you posted.
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0: 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Eastbound Coliseum travels are starting to fill in between 69 and Clinton, as much northbound Lima, Clinton to DuPont. Now, the flip side for both drives are in your favor. 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Audible makes traffic less of an annoyance and more of an opportunity for another chapter. 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
1: Mostly sunny today. We'll get up to 81. Tonight, 63. Tomorrow, sunny again for the daytime hours. 84 for the high. Right now, we're looking at, wow, we got some blinding sunshine. Sunglasses advisory in full effect. 56 degrees.

0: 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Jim and Carrie here with you. Happy Friday. We got a beautiful day coming up here with highs around 80. Right now, it's a little chilly.
1: A little bit.
0: What do we got? 58? 57?
1: 57.
0: 57. Hey, don't forget to check out our Jim and Carrie Rewind podcast. Some of the stuff we talked about this past week. We edited it all into one little podcast for you. Do red cars get more speeding tickets? This was a big topic this past week. We talked about that. We talked about school picture day, of course. Why are so many birthdays in September? The football song parody that I like and Carrie hates.
1: Okay.
0: Which I don't know why. You'll hear that on this week's episode. And we check in with our friend Donna Mills. You know, from Knott's Landing, Donna Mills.
1: Oh.
0: To see how much money she made so far on her OnlyFans account. All right. That's just some of the stuff you'll find. Go to Google and just type in Jim and Carrie podcast and you'll get a link. Or you can just go to classichits1017.com. And you can look at previous weeks of things as well. All right. We hope you subscribe and you like it. It's the Jim and Carrie in the Morning Rewind podcast.
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7: 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We better get out of the way.
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6: Thousands of first responders ran toward danger and gave their lives trying to save others. In the days that followed, strangers became neighbors. People lined up to give blood. Communities opened their doors, breaking bread together. At a moment when fear could have divided us, Americans found ways to stand together. 25 years later, we remember all the lives lost on September 11th, 2001. We honor the families who carry that loss to this day. We remember the survivors, the rescuers, the volunteers, and everyone who served. 25 years on, the lesson remains. In our darkest moments, we're capable of bringing out the best in one another. We remember. We will never forget.

0: 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Billy Joel. What a song that is. New York State of Mind, as we commemorate the 25th anniversary of 9/11 this morning. It's 8:31. We are still doing Friday Fun and Games, provided some of our coworkers did show up for work today.
1: We'll see.
0: We're going to drag some of them in here kicking and screaming for the match game. That'll be coming up. Your chance to win here in just a couple of minutes from now.
1: All right. Today, patchy fog this morning. And then sunny and 81 later. Well, we've got the sunshine now, at least over here, and 57 degrees. And commemorations are taking place across America today. The 25th anniversary of the 9/11 attacks on New York, Washington, and Pennsylvania. Among the commemorations, there is a remembrance walk here in Fort Wayne that starts at 10 this morning. And if you'd like to be a part of that, they're meeting up at the Wells Street Bridge next to Promenade Park. And then afterward, they'll be honoring firefighters and first responders. And as we've been mentioning this morning, too, something extra special at some of the Friday night high school football games in our area, as the 122nd Fighter Wing will conduct F-16 flyovers over a handful of area schools. And a federal appeals court has rejected President Trump's request to overturn a ruling blocking new mail-in ballot rules before the midterm election. And injuries were reported after three semis collided yesterday on U.S. 30 in New Haven. A cause is being investigated. And finally, the Indiana Supreme Court is hearing a case involving Southwest Allen County schools and its attempt to purchase land in Roanoke for possibly another school. It's 8:32, Classic Hits 101.7.
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5: From 21 Alive, I'm meteorologist Noah Gordon with your forecast. 81 on your Friday, a whole lot of sunshine and a whole lot less humidity out there. 64 overnight, mostly cloudy skies. Some AM showers to start off your Saturday, a high of 83. Those clouds may be lasting through the afternoon. Sunday, though, still looking nice, albeit with a little bit more humidity and a whole lot more sunshine. Highs going to remain in the lower 80s throughout the rest of the weekend.
0: Live from beautiful Lima Road, it's time for the match game! Oh! Carrie, we dragged a bunch of our coworkers back here, kicking and screaming. We are ready to go here. All we need is you. We got some...
1: The brand.
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1: Yes, we do.
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1: All of us have written our answers down, okay?
2: All right.
1: Okay, everybody ready in here?
3: Yep.
1: All right. Blank banana. Blank banana. All right. Blank banana. Okay. Lisa, you think about it. We're writing your answers down. Carrie is looking, has the face of a, like you just ate a lemon again. You don't like this?
2: It's a hard one.
1: Is everybody done?
3: I guess.
1: Yeah, you're not happy, Carrie. I can tell. But are you done?
3: I'm done.
1: Okay, so that's the thing. All right, Lisa, now the city of Fort Wayne has stopped what it's doing to hear your answer. Blank banana, what do you say?
2: Okay, fingers crossed.
1: Okay.
2: Ripe banana.
1: Ripe banana. Okay. Tom, I'm going to defer to you. Ripe banana.
4: I went opposite. I said green banana.
1: Green banana. All right, Addie, save us.
5: Ripe banana.
1: Hey! Addie is the newest member of our team, and you already saved us. Okay, Matt, save us again.
6: I'm hoping the demographic knows this. I said Bic banana.
1: Bic banana. Oh, Bic. Yeah, Bic. Bic, Bic. Yeah.
7: One.
1: The pen.
7: Yeah.
1: Yeah. All right, Sean.
8: I said yellow.
1: Yellow, Stacy.
9: I said ripe.
1: Ripe.
9: Oh, Carrie. Good for you. Yellow.
1: Oh, another ripe. So we got two. Another match. Little round of applause for Stacy. I said, and I'm showing my age, Chiquita banana.
7: Yeah.
5: Oh, yeah.
1: All right, Lisa, good job. Hang on, okay?
2: Sure will. Thank
1: All right, good job. All right, now let's talk to Kristen. Hi, Kristen. How are you?
10: Hi, I'm good.
1: Good. All right, we had a match, so let's see if we can make it two in a row. The only thing we ask, don't give us your answer until all of us have written our answers down, okay?
10: Okay.
1: Here we go, everybody. Cheesy blank. Cheesy blank. All right, we're writing our answers down here. Cheesy blank. Gary, you like this one?
9: I don't like any of your words this morning. No.
1: I knew it. I could tell. Cheesy blank. Is everybody done at least? Who's Matt, are you done? No, Matt's not done either.
9: I'm not the only one.
1: You got something written down?
7: Yeah.
1: Okay. All right. All right, Kristen. Now you know what we're up against here. The city of Fort Wayne has stopped what it's doing to hear your answer. Cheesy blank. And you say?
10: Cheesy fries.
1: Cheesy fries. Cheesy fries. Carrie, I saw you nod. Tell me you said
9: no,
1: fries.
9: No, I said potatoes. That's kind of a fry.
1: No, that's not it. Okay. Stacy, what did
9: I
1: you
9: say? I said bread.
1: Bread, nope, that's not it. Sean?
8: I said quesadilla.
1: Quesadilla, okay.
6: I said outfit.
1: Cheesy outfit? Okay, Addie's going to save us again, everybody.
5: Oh,
1: go
5: I
1: ahead.
5: I said potatoes.
1: Potatoes, all right.
4: I said cheesy bread.
1: I said cheesy fries. Finally, after all these years.
9: Dang.
1: So I actually matched you, Kristen. How about that?
10: You saved me. Thank
1: yes,
10: you.
1: Yes, I did save you. All right, very good. We had two matches today. Thanks, everybody, for playing Match Game.
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2: 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Along Eastbound Coliseum, our earlier slowdown continues to linger. 69 to Clinton, as much northbound Lima, Clinton to DuPont. Meanwhile, commutes across 69 and 469 remain light and vibrant in your favor. It's the most wonderful time of the year at Staples. 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I'm Gene Schimmick with 101 traffic on Classic Hits 101.7.

0: 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Jim and Carrie here with you, and this is the time of the morning we announce our first finalist for the Fall Fix-Up, winning your share of $15,000 in home improvements. I don't understand if you have a house, you want to fix it up. We got $15,000 here to give away, and all you have to do is sign up. I mean, that's all there is to it. We draw three finalists a day, okay? Three a day to get you in the running for this. Who is our first finalist for today?
1: Patty Sprague of Monroeville, Indiana.
0: A little round of applause for Patty Sprague of Monroeville. 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

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Good morning. Jim Reed here to keep you company this morning as we head into the weekend together with your favorite classic hits on what promises to be a pretty nice Friday with highs around 80 degrees. 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

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Catch up on the latest from Jim and Carrie in the morning. We've had some fun this week. We've pieced it all together for you in the latest Jim and Carrie Rewind podcast. 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

0: 25 years ago, America woke up to an ordinary Tuesday. And by the end of September 11th, 2001, nearly 3,000 lives have been lost. Mothers and fathers, sons and daughters, friends, family, colleagues, neighbors, heroes. At the 9/11 Memorial, the names of those who were lost are etched in bronze, a permanent reminder that every number represented a person who was loved and is still missed. 25 years later, we remember, we honor, we will never forget.
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All right, so if you missed our 6:20 a.m. Brain Twister trivia question this morning, here it is again. Let's see if you can figure this thing out. This topic seems to cause the most stressful arguments between teenage girls and their parents. What is it? Think about it. I'll give you the answer here coming up.

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All right, our 6:20 a.m. Brain Twister trivia question from this morning. Did you figure it out yet? This topic seems to cause the most stressful arguments between teenage girls and their parents. What is it? Well, if you've had a teenage girl, you may be two steps ahead. You know that it's what they're going to wear for the day.

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0: 25 years ago, America woke up to an ordinary Tuesday. And by the end of September 11th, 2001, nearly 3,000 lives have been lost.
1: Hold on just a moment. We've got an explosion inside.
0: Mothers and fathers, sons and daughters, friends, family, colleagues, neighbors, heroes. People from across the globe with birthdays, dreams, families, and futures that were suddenly taken away.
2: That is a very hard thing to watch.
0: At the 9/11 Memorial, the names of those we lost are etched in bronze, a permanent reminder that every number represented a person who was loved and is still missed. 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We remember the passengers who never reached their destinations and the countless people whose lives were changed forever. It's a memory carried by those who were there and a story we must continue telling those who weren't. 25 years later, we remember, we honor, we will never forget.
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Is it good to have football back on TV? This weekend, there's a lot of games on Sunday. Here we go. The Ravens and the Colts at 1. The Bears and the Panthers at 1. The Cowboys and the Giants play the late game Sunday night.

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0: The Fort Wayne Philharmonic invites you to join us September 20th at the Sweetwater Pavilion for music from Hall & Oates, Toto, Christopher Cross, the Doobie Brothers, and more. 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

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One of the fun things this weekend, they've been doing it for 27 years. Be a tourist in your hometown. They've added Sweetwater and the new Rue Soccer Stadium on the list this year. 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

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Commemorating September 11th today, the Indiana National Guard will fly F-16s over 10 high school football games tonight, including Adams Central, Belmont, Bishop Dwenger, Bishop Lewers, Columbia City, Concordia, Heritage, New Haven, Northrop, and Wayne High School. So look for those flyovers tonight just after 7 o'clock after a

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1: 25 years ago on 9/11, the world changed in a matter of hours. 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We remember. We will never forget.
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0: 25 years ago, America woke up to an ordinary Tuesday. And by the end of September 11th, 2001, nearly 3,000 lives have been lost. Mothers and fathers, sons and daughters, friends, family, colleagues, neighbors, heroes. At the 9/11 Memorial, the names of those who were lost are etched in bronze. A permanent reminder that every number represented a person who was loved and is still missed. 25 years later, we remember. We honor. We will never forget.
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haven't packed away your bathing suits just yet, because by next week, we'll be in the mid to upper 80s again. And it's going to be pretty mild for the weekend. 81 for the high today, and then 84 on Saturday. 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

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Something very cool is happening tonight at a handful of Friday night football games in our area. The 122nd Fighter Wing is planning some flyovers in honor of the 25th anniversary of the September 11th attacks.

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1: 25 years ago, America woke up to an ordinary Tuesday, and by the end of September 11th, 2001, nearly 3,000 lives have been lost.
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1: Mothers and fathers, sons and daughters, friends, family, colleagues, neighbors, heroes. 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
1: At the 9/11 Memorial, the names of those we lost are etched in bronze, a permanent reminder that every number represented a person who was loved and is still missed. The firefighters, police officers, and first responders who ran toward danger. We remember the passengers who never reached their destinations and the countless people whose lives were changed forever. It's a memory carried by those who were there and a story we must continue telling those who weren't. 25 years later, we remember, we honor, we will never forget.
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be in the low to mid 80s today and through the weekend. And then we get a little bit warmer as we head into the beginning of next week. 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
1: 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We better get out of the way!
0: Amid the unimaginable heartbreak, anger, and tragedy, America saw the very best of humanity emerge.
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0: Thousands of first responders ran toward danger and gave their lives trying to save others. 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In our darkest moments, we're capable of bringing out the best in one another. We remember. We will never forget.
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looking like a pretty decent weekend weather-wise. So if you have some outdoor plans or you're going to catch up on some outside work, should be pretty good for it. Today, a high of 81. Tomorrow, 84. And then on Sunday, a high around 83 degrees. Classic Hits, 101.7.

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Captain Chris, you made it to Friday. And coming up next week, it's the return of Count the Music. It's a chance for you to count the songs, then count that cash. 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

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The band U2 will be honored as the 2027 Music Cares Person of the Year. They will receive that award as a part of a big gala coming up on February 5th, just 2 days before the Grammy Awards.

0: 25 years ago, America woke up to an ordinary Tuesday. And by the end of September 11th, 2001, nearly 3,000 lives have been lost. Mothers and fathers, sons and daughters, friends, family, colleagues, neighbors, heroes. At the 9/11 Memorial, the names of those who were lost are etched in bronze. A permanent reminder that every number represented a person who was loved and is still missed. 25 years later, we remember. We honor. We will never forget.
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1: 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Stop and go on State Road 930 eastbound from 69 to Goshen Road, Lima Road southbound, heavy traffic to Pont Road to Washington Center Road. The American Legion Department of Indiana continues its mission. 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
2: This Classic Hits 101.7 traffic update is sponsored by Straight Talk Wireless. Heavy traffic on 469 northbound, US 30 to Wheelock Road, US 30 to 69, 16 minutes. Backed up traffic on Seaport 930 eastbound from 69 to Goshen Road, from 69 to Clinton Street, 9 minutes. Heavy traffic, Lima Road southbound, DuPont Road to Washington Center Road. 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

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The Johnny Appleseed Festival will be here before we know it. In fact, it's coming up quickly. 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
1: This Classic Hits 101.7 traffic update is sponsored by Staples. 469 northbound, heavy traffic, US 30 to Wheelock Road, US 30 to 69, 16 minutes. State Road 930 eastbound, a slow between 69 and Sherman Boulevard. Lima Road southbound, heavy traffic, DuPont Road to Washington Center, from DuPont Road to Clinton, 8 minutes. 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Staples, that was easy. 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

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Coming in at number 2, Lenny Kravitz, An American Woman.

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It's a day we recognize the heartland, the freedom of America. 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
2: 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Heavy traffic 469 northbound US 30 to Wheelock Road from US 30 to 69, 12 minutes. Stop and go on Steep Road 930 westbound from Crescent Avenue to US 27, Clinton Street to 69, 7 minutes. Stop and go Lima Road northbound Coliseum Boulevard to Washington Center Road. 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

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If you're going to any of the area high school football games, you could see the Air National Guard as a part of the kickoff. 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

0: Classic Hits, 101.7 Captain Chris, where the radio station has been doing some special tributes as we commemorate 9/11. But if you're going to any of the area high school football games, keep in mind some of them could be a part of the flybys that are taking place with the Indiana Air National Guard. They're going to be flying over 10 different high school football games tonight. So starting at 7 o'clock, before the kickoff, a group of F-16s will fly over the following games: Adams Central High School in Monroe, Belmont High School, Decatur, the Bishop Dwenger High School game here in town, Bishop Luers, also the Columbia City High School football game. That's tonight. The Black Snakes are going to be doing flybys. Some of the other schools: Concordia High School, Heritage High School, the New Haven Bulldogs game, Northrop High School, and finally, Wayne High School. Once again, the Indiana Air National Guard, the Black Snakes, will be doing flybys at these schools to commemorate 9/11.
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2: 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Heavy traffic on 469 northbound US 30 to Wheelock Road from US 30 to 69, 13 minutes. Stop and go traffic, State Road 930 westbound from Crescent Avenue to US 27. Stop and go on Lima Road northbound from Coliseum Boulevard to Washington Center from Clinton Street to DuPont Road, 8 minutes, 3 minute delay. 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

0: 25 years ago on 9/11, the world changed in a matter of hours. Amid the unimaginable heartbreak, anger, and tragedy, America saw the very best of humanity emerge. Thousands of first responders ran toward danger and gave their lives trying to save others. 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People lined up to give blood. Communities opened their doors, breaking bread together. 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We remember. 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
0: Give me all the rum you got, guys. 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Said it before, I say it again. The shortest work weeks are sometimes feeling like the longest. 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

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I'm Tony the Reno. 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

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I'm Tony the Reno. 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